evergreen. Your black, white, beige, Chola descent. Your Lebanese, your Orient. Whether life's disabilities left you outcast, but leader teased. Rejoice and love yourself today, cause baby, you were born this way.

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2: Hey, Greg. Have y'all met Greg?
1: When you say it's the best thing since sliced bread, how do you think that makes unsliced bread feel?

0: 5, 9. We're still working on the jingle.
1: Oh, sorry, who is your email provider?
2: Oh, AOL.
1: You have AOL?
2: I do.
1: So you're the person.
2: I had Netscape, and AOL bought out Netscape.
1: You had Netscape?
2: I know.
1: Where are you calling from, 1995?
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1: Maybe you're too busy to call in. 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And if there's ever anything you want to see me do up there, like sing a particular song, for example, let me know in the comments. And then I'll comment back and say, but of course I'll do this. You'll have to imagine the accent, because I don't know how to add an accent to a comment.

0: We're really happy to have Greg here.
1: It is annoying when my foot falls asleep on me. 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

0: had teeth problems. 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
1: You had all your teeth pulled?
0: Yeah, all of them. Every single one. I have to go get dentures. Right now I have just no teeth in my mouth.
1: Adding "in my mouth" was very ominous. Where are they?
0: The teeth, I get my new teeth on the 10th.
1: But what did you do with the old teeth?
0: They had to pull them all.
1: But where are they?
0: Well, I don't know what they do with old teeth. They throw them out, don't they?
1: You could have made your own version of macaroni art. But you're better now.
0: I'm better now, yeah. I just have to get dentures, yeah.
1: So how many teeth did they take from you total?
0: It's like, there was 10, 20, 24, probably, I don't know, like 30 or something.
1: What, 30 teeth?
0: Yeah.
1: The tooth fairy would have left you Bitcoin for that haul.
0: Oh my God. I never even thought of even asking for one to put under my pillow.
1: I wish you would have let me know you were doing this. I would have asked for a wisdom tooth. Lord knows I need it.

0: 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Woo! That's faster than I thought.
1: Greg.
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3: 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Have y'all met Greg?
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0: You do? Oh, hold on. Hold on one second.
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1: Hi, everyone. It's Greg.
2: Greg, can you play a child?
0: 1,000 apologies.
3: What's that?
0: Oh. Oh, no, that was just me doing like a medieval court jester type of character. I'm still workshopping it.
3: You're good.
0: Well, what can I do for you?
3: Well, man, I appreciate this. I didn't think I'd get through.
0: Yeah, the phone lines are tough to navigate around here. You might as well be a generic TIE fighter pilot. So what's on your melon?
3: My melon is, I wanted to find out, because I can't get a hold of anyone.
0: Hmm.
3: I won some stuff, and I don't know how to get it. I haven't heard anything.
0: Okay, yeah, sure. But don't you think the real prize was the challenge to win?
3: No.
0: Yeah, you're right. That rarely works. Well, okay, I'm going to get your details and get it sorted, and then I'll have whoever did this fired.
3: All right, sounds good.
0: Done and done.
3: Okay, tell me your name, sorry.
0: This is Greg, G-R-E, and then reuse the first G.
3: Greg, thank you. You usually do this show, right? Like, what hours?
0: I'm actually not sure. I just turn over the hourglass when I get in the studio, and whenever it runs out, I stand up and say, well, and then walk out.
3: Oh, wow.
0: Yeah. But the pay is great. A lot of protein in peanuts.
3: Hopefully they compensate you well for it.
0: Yeah, they're salted, yeah.
3: I like it.

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I am done trying to please everyone. 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I hope so.

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Please make sure to use an echo effect on that, because otherwise it'll just be me saying it. And don't include this part where I'm asking for the echo effect, because that's sad.

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Still working on the jingle, but

0: 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Get ready for a turnip. To be clear, not a turnip, the vegetable. 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

0: 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Why do you ask?
1: Greg!
0: What, wait. Is it called a stick of gum because it looks like a stick? Or because it's gum and it sticks to things? Oh no, this is gonna keep me up.

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0: 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So
1: yeah, is this Greg?
0: I mean, I'm not proud of it, but yeah.
1: Hey, Greg, I just wanted to call. I wanted to say thanks. You make me laugh every day. And today was the day I needed it most of all, and you were there for me. Thanks, buddy.

FM. So, here we are again, huh? If you want to get in touch, social media is so fast. At Greg B. Harrell, Twitter, Instagram, Greg B. Harrell Show, Facebook. We still don't have the show on Google+. We're working on it.

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1: Based on how you held the O on hello, I assume you're phoning from a sea vessel of some sort? 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
0: I'm hanging out on my patio having a beer.
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0: What are you up to?
4: Well, I was just getting ready to do a Peloton spin ride, but...
0: Ooh, Peloton. My favorite workout company that also sounds like what you'd call a group of 1,000 pelicans. That's a Peloton. So what do you enjoy most about those on-demand fitness classes?
4: All sorts of joy.
0: So you'll just go and go and go, but not actually get anywhere?
4: Yeah, but it's got to be done.
0: Well, I have my career for that. Sheesh. If spinning in place is cool, then my anxiety makes me Daria.
4: Yeah, you're hilarious.
0: Well, you know what? Listen, during your workout, remember to drink lots of water. And tears don't count. I've tried.

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This isn't like other radio shows. That is a direct line to me. I am the only person here. Isn't that right? Ah, that was a trick. Who would I be saying that to? No, but seriously, there's no one here. I'm all alone. Terribly alone. So give me a call.

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2: 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Pleased to meet you.
1: Ooh, business idea. Spaghetti. Pasta and a massage.

0: So, hold on, hold on. Let me get this straight. Greg FM, 105.9? Okay. Wow. Okay. Wow. Are you part of the young generation?
1: Oh, yeah.
0: All right. You didn't have to say it like it's a Mountain Dew ad. I believe you.
1: Okay.
0: So what's the biggest problem facing young people? Well, maybe I should drink a Mountain Dew so I can stay awake until your answer.

0: What's up, Greg?
1: So listen, I'm so glad you're listening. In fact, so glad that I'm extending an invite to the show's social media. I don't know what that voice was. But, do join... Three butts in a row, wow. Do join me on the social media. 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
1: Let's get Greg in on this.
0: Now, okay, the first rule of OCD Club is to have a second rule, so then there's an even number of rules. Whew, there, that's better.

0: I drive at night, so that would be, you know, I'm out at night. I'm a night owl.
1: What's your hobby? What's your thing that you do while the world sleeps and you're awake?
0: Let's see. I collect Pokemon cards, and I have such a huge collection that I'm trying to get it some kind of organization, and it's just a lot.
1: How many cards do you have?
0: Oh, boy. That's like up to 2,000, 3,000 maybe, or more.
1: Wow. TLC is going to do a show about you one day.
0: Oh, I hope so.
1: I knew it. Well, I'll be tuning in.

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Whoops. Has anyone asked blueberries what's got them so down?

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Phone Greg FM, 888-760-1977. I'm here. It's me in a dark room. Yeah, for whatever reason, I turn the studio lights out before I go on air. I don't know either. My psychiatrist and I are still working through it. Call me, I'm here.

WGAP Merrillville Knoxville is Greg FM, a loud media station. Come one, come all. Because, well, I mean, currently, according to the ratings, come one.

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0: This is, I'm leaving the silence because this is the part where a co-host would speak if I even had one, or a producer, or a call screener. And there's no one here to talk. So I just listen to the silence and fill it in with my imagination. Something funny was said.

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2: Come on now, come on now. You're too hard on yourself. You need to do a little bit more self-love.
1: All right, well, you know, I'll text my boss right now. Gonna give myself some self-love in the studio. There we go. Sent.

0: Yeah, hello, Greg.
1: Mm-hmm. Hey, everybody. If you want to get in touch, social media is a fast way and probably safe if you're at work. Because if you're calling me on the phone, your boss is going to be like, hey, man, what are you doing on the phone? And I really do hope your boss talks in that voice, because that would make work really fun. At Greg B. Harrell, Twitter, Instagram, Greg B. Harrell Show, Facebook. I'll be in the comments section if you need me.

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Greg. Am I intelligent? 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

0: First of all, I have to tell you, you slay me. You really do. You make my drive home so much better.
1: Wow, that's a first. Usually people say I put the mute in their commute.
0: Oh, my God. You're cracking me up is why I listen.
1: So you're my listener, huh?
0: Oh, yes, yes. We have some symbiotic thing going on.
1: Symbiotic? Well, then I call shotgun on parasite.
0: Yes, I know I said that. It sounded like amniotic. I was like...
1: Well, there's quite a difference between symbiotic and amniotic. I hate to burst your sack.

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1: 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Yeah.
2: Greg. You take requests? How does this work?
3: Hold. You're calling my show and asking how radio works? Can you see the error of your ways?
2: True.
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0: 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Yep. It's Greg FM. Yep.
1: Come on, Greg.
2: Greg. More Greg.
0: So what is the most endearing trait that others can have?
3: I think subtlety.
0: Oh, sorry, can you say it again? I missed it.
3: Subtlety.
0: Oh, I'm not sure if you heard me, but the question is, what is the most endearing trait that others can have?
3: Subtlety.
0: Oh, I'm not sure if you said anything. I must have missed it. It might be a problem with your phone.
3: Subtlety.
0: Oh, whoa, that was loud. Subtlety, okay.
3: Yes, subtlety.
0: Well, you didn't have to yell. Try being subtle next time. It's very endearing.
4: Tres, two, uno.

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1: Yes, I believe I have what you're looking for right here. Yes, here it is. Here it is. 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

0: 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I don't know why I make noises like that. It's probably some sort of deep-rooted insecurity. Let's move on. It's Greg FM.
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1: I promise, if you visit the social media, you'll be like, oh, I wish I visited this a long time ago. 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Yeah, it's pretty unique. It's pretty different. It's not like other radio shows, but that's true of this whole program. Yeah, you've probably heard it if you've listened before. And if you have listened before, let me just be the first to say, I'm so sorry. I'm so

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0: What do we want? Pessimism. When do we want it? Doesn't matter. It'll never happen.

0: I'm wondering what you would do if you were in my shoes.
1: I don't know, but we can try it. I'm a size 5.
0: Like, I'm seriously looking for the right girl. I just can't find them.
1: Them? Well, yeah, I mean, polygamy is a tough sell.
0: Somebody I could actually trust?
1: Well, let me start by saying I feel like you should be lying on a couch for this.
0: Yeah, no, are you Dr. Drew or Dr. Phil or Dr. Greg?
1: Let's hope that's a mashup society never has to witness.

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0: 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Being a radio DJ is the same as being a doctor, but with way more prescriptions.
3: That's funny.
0: Yeah, my reality. So sad it's funny.

0: 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All right. Do you want to go faster? Unfortunately, that's not possible. We have to continue at the same speed. That was for show. It's Greg FM.
1: Hello, Greg.
0: So what's the plan for the rest of your day?
1: Well, then I have to go work tonight.
0: Where do you work?
1: I work at a casino as a blackjack dealer.
0: Oh, cool. So how do you say it if someone hits blackjack?
1: I just say blackjack. Woo!
0: Nice. Let me try, and you judge mine and tell me if it's any good.
2: Systems indicate 21. Congratulations, human.
0: Kind of a robot theme there?
1: No.
0: 21. Noir Jacques. French, very classy.
1: Absolutely not.
0: No, again. Okay. Hey, can I split?
1: Okay.

0: 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Okay? So everyone just... Okay?
1: It's Greg, right?
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0: Oh,
1: you know,
0: new listener has joined the chat.
1: Yeah, we post on your website a lot, and I'm so glad that you're on. Thank God.
0: Yeah, well, yes, exactly. Thank God. God hired me. Robe and sandals. That's the new power suit.

0: Greg?
1: I think so, yeah. So, oh my gosh, if you want to get in touch, the social media is so speedy. Yeah, I've got it open all show long right in front of me, so feel free to comment or reply to a tweet or wherever you're seeing this show on the socials. 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

0: like singing.
1: This is going to sound like someone from the 1800s gathered round the piano, but sing us a song, would you?
0: Ave Maria. It's like usually a funeral song, because I sing for funerals and weddings sometimes.
1: Hold on. 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
0: I do prefer the funerals than the weddings, but...
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3: 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I'm Chandler. This is Monica.
1: So when you went to the restaurant, did they know it was your birthday?
4: No.
1: You didn't have them come sing?
4: No, I didn't.
1: I will sing for you now.
4: Okay.
1: Happy birthday to you. Happy birthday to you. Happy birthday. Happy birthday. Happy birthday to you. I'm available for parties.
4: No.
1: I appreciate your honesty.

Oh, okay. Yeah, I see. Greg FM, 105.9. Yeah. They say cell phones in the future will only allow people to make calls after an eye scan. Can you believe that? People in the future use their cell for more than just texting?

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1: Call Greg FM, 888-760-1977. 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But you don't have to call up and talk to a call screener who's going to say, what do you want to say exactly? I need to let Greg know. No, I'm the only person here. I'm the only one answering the phones. When you hear a voice, it will be mine. 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
3: 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What is your name?
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0: 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What? 105.9? Ah, that's way up the dial. Who's going to find that? Oh, my gosh.
1: Well, hello. I listen to your show pretty much every day.
0: Who's torturing you?
1: You got a wry sense of humor.
0: Oh, okay. We're moving on from my little quip.
1: And I enjoy it.
0: How do I know you actually listen to my show?
1: Well, I'm having some whiskey coke and...
0: Oh, and? Okay, yeah, you really are one of my listeners.

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1: So if you want to get in touch, social media, at Greg B. Harrell, Twitter, Instagram, Greg B. Harrell Show, Facebook, 1, 2, 3, 4, 5, 6 computer screens in front of me right now, all the social media open on all the screens. But well, the 6th screen, I've never been able to unlock it, but it does have the cutest little screensaver, so I turn it on anyway.

0: I'm actually at work right now.
1: Oh, where do you work?
0: I work at a theme park.
1: Wow, I love their bold, generic approach. Welcome to a theme park. So what do you do there?
0: Keep everything secure on lockdown, you know?
1: Ooh, is it scary at a theme park at night?
0: Oh, you know, it's funny. I've actually come into like a couple ghosts a couple times.
1: You've seen a ghost at your work?
0: Oh, yeah.
1: So did you have to get Fast Pass to experience that?

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1: 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Yeah, why not? That works.
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1: Yeah, Greg.
3: I know Greg's fine.
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5: Hey, I love the show, man. I love your persona on the show.
1: Well, thank you, but I don't like to single out any one of my personalities. I have so many.
5: Oh, I'm sorry.
1: Yeah, thanks for saying that. Would you mind apologizing to the other 28?
5: Okay.

0: 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It's Greg FM. Okay.
1: Then how about Greg?
2: Yeah, Greg.
3: Yes, we love Greg.
0: So say it again.
4: On fleek.
0: So, for those that don't know, please explain what on fleek means.
4: When your eyebrows are like...
0: Eyebrows, okay. Well, side note, do you think that when an eyebrow looks really disheveled, we should call it a cybrow? Yeah, it doesn't matter. So, on fleek has something to do with eyebrows.
4: Perfectly trimmed, they're on fleek.
0: Okay, so when hair is trimmed perfectly, it's on fleek. So my back is on fleek.
4: Oh, that's

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There we go. That should suffice.

0: 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I knew this day would come. It's Greg FM. How embarrassing.
1: Some random guy named Greg.
0: This summer has been hot. Really hot. This summer has been so hot that if I spend any more time with it, people will start assuming I'm rich.

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0: Oh, I wish you told me we were switching the pattern. 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
1: Is this Greg?
0: You know, I hope so, because I'm wearing his pants.

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1: Join me on the socials, would you? It's actually me on the social media. It's not like other radio shows where it's like our social media manager. I'm there. It's me responding at Greg B. Harrell, Twitter, Instagram, Greg B. Harrell Show,

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3: 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And I may break your heart, but I don't really think there's anybody as bomb as me. So you can take this chance.

0: but I always like to make people laugh. That makes me happy.
1: Yeah, yeah, making people laugh is a great feeling. That's why I take off my shirt at the beach. All right, so you like making other people happy. What makes you happy?
0: Oh, what makes me happy? Oh my God, Wheel of Fortune.
1: Oh, I love Wheel of Fortune too. In fact, I have a Wheel of Fortune lower back tattoo that reads vowel movement.

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0: Mm.
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0: Well, can you blame them?
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3: Fight Club.
1: Fight Club?
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1: Yeah, no, I know what Fight Club is. 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
1: No, I didn't ask for your current Facebook status. 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
3: Second rule is you do not talk to Fight Club.
1: Oh, dear.
3: The third rule is...
1: Sorry, can I just... Should I put on a pot of coffee?
3: What do you mean?

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If you've hit 106, you've gone too far, you're going to have to circle back. Opinions are like text notifications. 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

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I love it when people call in. 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

0: 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So, sorry, Freudian slip. 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
1: I'm drinking Natty Daddy, 8%.
0: And at the end of the night, is your recycling bin going to legally be a 401k?
1: No, dude. It's a work night, bro.
0: There's a straight-to-streaming service comedy I want to see. 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

0: 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By socials, I mean social media. Socials is just a cool way that I say social media. I invented it. 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
1: So yeah. You take my money, well, I'm in need. Yes, it's a trifling friend indeed. Oh, she's a gold digger. Way over town.

We just had this thought. Wouldn't it be awesome if Walmart added an upper-level observation deck with a fully stocked bar? That's people watching brought to a whole new level. Literally and figuratively.

0: Hello?
1: I'd like to order one of those air dragons.
0: An air dragon?
1: For the info commercial?
0: Yes, yes, I sell air dragons.
1: And it's the shipping. You get two air dragons, right, if you pay for the shipping?
0: Yeah, we only do shipping around here. It saves a lot of money to drop the G off the word.
1: Yeah.
0: So I can get these air dragons on the way to you as soon as we work out payment.
1: All right.
0: Oh, you still there?
1: Yes, sir.
0: Okay, you're really air dragging out this order.

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4: Yes.
0: Well, I mean, I take comfort in knowing that the volume on a radio means I'm not the only knob present.

0: Okay, so it says here, and this, I don't know. This, okay, yeah, here it is. Greg FM, and then it's like 10, 5, and there's like a dot, and then it's like a 9. Is this like MS-DOS prompt, or what's going on here? So it's 105.9 Greg FM. So if you, you know, if you're wondering or whatever.
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0: What are you up to?
3: Driving downtown at the moment.
0: Driving downtown. Doing what?
3: Oh, I just had to deliver some goodies.
0: Goodies? Uh-oh. Is that something that requires a clearing of the search history? What is goodies?
3: It's just delicious food.
0: Goodies is food? Wow. I hope I never meet a chef who offers me their goodies.
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But to most listeners, you went too far on the dial. You're going to have to go back or hit scan seek or something. Yeah, sorry about that. 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

0: 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Oh, no.
1: Guys are weird.
0: Guys are weird, huh?
1: No offense to you.
0: No, none taken. I agree with you. Guys are weird.
1: Really?
0: Yeah, how else do you explain jorts?

0: What's up, Greg?
1: The only radio show that... Actually, no, there's nothing that we do that's only us. So, that was the beginning of a lie. But what's not a lie is you can find this show on social media at Greg B. Harrell, Twitter, Instagram, Greg B. Harrell Show, Facebook, Greg B. Harrell, TikTok. And I promise you'll love the social media. No, that's a lie again. That is a lie.

0: Jim!
1: Yeah, you live here now, Greg.
2: Okay. Cool. Yeah.
0: I friggin' love being so eloquent and whatnot.

0: I wanted to put a request in for Mike.
1: No, I got it.
2: I'm gonna knock you out. Huh. Mama said knock you out. Huh. I'm gonna knock you out. Huh. Mama said knock you out.
1: What'd you think?
0: I mean,
1: it was not too bad.
0: Not too bad, yeah.
1: Yep.
0: Yeah.
1: Encore?
0: No.

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1: 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But I do appreciate you being a listener. That makes one more. 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
0: What does your ideal partner look like?
2: You know, very comfortable looking, has to have eyebrows and a nice smile. And he has to love the people around him.
0: Yeah, that's fine. Can we back up to a point?
2: Yeah, definitely.
0: Thick eyebrows?
2: Yeah, like thick eyebrows. So they, I can, you know, good offspring, but...
0: Oh, okay. Well, what about regular size eyebrows, but with a shrunken face so as to give the thick eyebrow illusion?
2: You don't want that.
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He's made that clear several times. He will not listen. He's written letters. 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
0: Greggy B. That doesn't even sound cool enough to be a one-hit wonder. But there's one issue with the Greggy B moniker.
2: All right, Greggy B, what is it?
0: If it's really about me, it should be Greggy D-, see me after class. 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
1: 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I happen to be Greg. What are the odds?

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0: Hello? 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Oh, you are there. Okay. I should have said hello like Squiggy.
1: Hello.
0: But I was always more of a Lenny man myself. You?
2: Yeah.
0: Yeah.

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0: Why?
2: Greg.
3: So what would you actually call what you do?
4: Restoring all pinball.
3: So you restore pinball machines. That's amazing.
4: I used to spray truck bed liners, and this guy came in. He said, "Do you think you can paint this?" And he pulled a pinball machine out of the back of his truck. I'm like, "Hell yeah, I can paint that."
3: Hell yeah, I can paint that. There's a TLC show waiting to happen. Pinball's close to my heart.
4: Yeah, you grew up playing pinball then.
3: No, it's just if my life had an electronic display, it would say tilt.
4: Yeah. I understand.

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1: The Apple car will have windows, so it's going to be tough to avoid a crash. Ba-dum-bum. Atish.

0: 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Woo! That's faster than I thought.
1: I don't know if I've met Greg. Hi. Have I met Greg before? Have we met? Greg FM.

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So there's that. Call Greg FM. 888-760-1977. So please do call so I'm not just sitting here lonely in a room all alone. All alone. All alone. I'm here.

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0: When machines take over, will they try to build a time human? 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I've always found that jokes are far more satisfying when someone explains them to you after.

0: 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All right, so you like making other people happy. What makes you happy?
1: Oh, what makes me happy? Oh my God, Wheel of Fortune.
0: Oh, I love Wheel of Fortune too. In fact, I have a Wheel of Fortune lower back tattoo that reads bowel movement.

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1: We get way too close to the microphone. All right. Hey, check out the social media for the show. 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Yeah. All right, get out of here, you. All right.

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1: Greg, can you play a child?
0: Sorry, I was just pretending to laugh at something so as to appear more relatable.

0: Hey, is this Greg?
1: Oh, God, I hope not. I hate that guy.
0: Me too. You're not the only one.
1: Yeah.
0: Hey, buddy, I get a kick out of you, man. You're funny.
1: I appreciate that. You could have used a lot of different F words, and you went with funny.
0: Because I like the way you play the guitar.
1: Ah, you mean, hold on a second. You mean this. I like.

0: What'd you think?
1: Hey, do me a favor, bro. Don't stop doing what you're doing, because it's good. I like it.

0: 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Please make sure to use an echo effect on that, because otherwise it'll just be me saying it. And don't include this part where I'm asking for the echo effect, because that's sad. It's Greg FM. What? You're kidding. Why?
1: I don't know if I've met Greg.
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1: Greg,
0: can you do a British accent?
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0: So the trick to a British accent is having a springboard word or phrase that can get you into it. Mine is, all right then.
2: All right then. Is that better?
0: Oh, shh, shh.
2: That was horrible, huh?
0: But please, let's just let the silence cleanse what's happened here.

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So I just attended an open mic night, and now I get why closed mic night is far more common.

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All right. Legal IDs can be a lot of fun, huh? Yeah.

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It's Greg FM. Aww. Greg. And I gotta say, it's really annoying when people don't stick to the script I wrote in my head of how the argument is supposed to go. Cut it out!

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0: Well, like a Facebook status, it's complicated.
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0: Is that your way of asking for an apology?
2: No.
0: Okay, well, every listener is entitled to one, so. But if you keep listening after the apology, that's on you.

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1: Greg?
2: I think so, yeah. Pause for dramatic effect. That should suffice. So listen, if you want to get in touch, social media is a quick way. 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

0: Hello, Gregory.
1: Gregory? Usually only the court stenographer uses my full name. How are you?
0: I'm just sitting here having a drink because I'm not going to have to drink when I listen to you.
1: Yeah, well, you have to drink to listen to me, and I have to drink to be me. Ugh, what a mess. So let me ask this. What do you like about my show?
0: It's your sarcastic, sardonic, dark, self-deprecating personality.
1: Hold on. Say it again. I got to write this down for my new business card.

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5: 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Love being able to kick someone's at a video game that they think they're super good at. Don't care if you're a guy, a girl, whatever. I just like being able to beat you at something. Being able to beat someone at something is like the main goal.
0: Wow. You are going to make some psychiatrist very rich one day.
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Okay. Wow. Okay. Wow. I never waste time questioning my decisions. But why is that?

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Triple eight 760-1977. I don't know why I added clapping either. That was... Anywho, it's Greg FM, and that is the phone number. So... Yeah.

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1: What? You're our listener? The tales are true.
0: Jeepers.
1: But no, thanks for listening. That's very cool.
0: Oh, thank you. 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
1: Actually, can you say the I love you part again? 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
4: What's your favorite condiment?
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3: Yeah, I always have a lot of ketchup. 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
3: 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I respect your judgment.

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I wish Dickens wrote a sequel that details the dangers of overeating during the holidays. A Christmas Carol 2, Blog Cratchit.

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Direct line to me. What's going on with you? I know what's going on with me. I'm sitting here in the studio, I have the lights turned out, and I'm debating stealing someone's snack from the company fridge. And you?

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1: Greg, let's get Greg in on this.
0: My favorite Star Wars movie is Rogue One. Of course, back then we called it The Great Rogue.

0: Yes, I believe I have what you're looking for right here. Yes, here it is. Here it is. 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
1: Did you work on VH1?
0: No. I worked on VH38. Not as good. But yeah, no VH1 work for me. Their choice, not mine.
1: Well, I'm trying to do some... I know this name. You work... Because I know that name. Greg B. Harold. You worked on some more... Where were you before this?
0: You know, I don't know exactly, but the walls were cushiony soft.

0: Hey, Greg, okay.
1: So, here's what happened. On Facebook, we were like, let's call the social media at Greg is a radio station. Ha ha ha. And then we did that on Instagram as well and TikTok, again, with the ha ha ha after putting the idea out into the universe. But then on X, they didn't have the character limit. So we went with at Greg is a radio station.

0: burner phone. You ever heard the term burner phone?
1: What's a burner phone?
0: It means, like, you have a phone that you, like, you use for your personal shit, and then you have a phone that you, like, bought specifically for other stuff.
1: So what's other stuff?
0: So, like, if somebody is, like, trying to contact you for drugs, and then they're actually, like, a narc, you can't, like, trace it back.
1: I, for one, cannot stand narcs. Now, just between us non-narcs, are you doing anything illegal this evening?

0: 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Yeah.
1: It's Greg FM. Let's all move past it.
2: Greg and Jenny are in a relationship. Ugh, Greg and Jenny. Ugh.
3: I just enjoy you. You are quite a hoot, my friend. I love your creativity. I love how you...
0: Okay, it is alarming that you're struggling after listing just one attribute.

0: 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I don't know why I make noises like that. It's probably some sort of deep-rooted insecurity. Let's move on. It's Greg FM. We hope.
1: Hey, Greg. Have y'all met Greg?
0: Okay. If you had to pick a superpower, what superpower would you choose?
2: I'd like to be Professor X. I'd like to read people's minds.
0: Read people's minds? Ugh, that'd be exhausting. I'd rather just wait for the movie. But you know what? They say that some people are able to do that. Read a person's mind.
2: I don't know how much I believe that.
0: If I could have a superpower, I'd choose Spider-Man's power.
2: That's great.
0: Yeah, because then people at the bank wouldn't be like, why are you wearing that onesie?

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0: Okay, my voice cracked. Let's all move past it. This is WGAP Merrillville, Knoxville, Greg FM, a loud media station. You're here by mistake? Yes, yeah, samesies.
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0: 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All right. Do you want to go faster? Unfortunately, that's not possible. We have to continue at the same speed. That was for show. It's Greg FM, in spite of advice to the contrary.
1: Greg Poop.
2: 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Have y'all met Greg?
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0: Have you ever had a particularly bad date?
1: I'd probably say when they wanted to show me their rash.
0: Someone wanted to show you their rash?
1: They were like, oh, let me show you this rash I have. And I was like, you're not getting laid.
0: Oh, what a loser.
1: Yes.
0: Because I don't even need a rash to pull off not getting laid.
1: Yeah.

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1: Hey, I'm so glad you're here. And to prove it, I'm inviting you to join me on social media. At Greg B. Harrell, Twitter, Instagram, Greg B. Harrell Show, Facebook. You can find me there. Just say, like, hey, Greg, and then I'll, reply. Probably I'll say, hey, back. Exciting stuff.

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2: Greg, can you play a child?
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0: Yeah, I'm working way up in the north of the city, and I live way in the south.
1: What's with the down tone here? You sound sad. You okay?
0: I'm not sad. Why do you always think I sound sad?
1: Oh, I see. So you're just doing an impression of Eeyore.
2: No. Good morning, Pooh Bear. If it even is a good morning.
0: I'm not sad, and I'm not Eeyore.
1: Oh, bet you didn't wake up today thinking you'd say that sentence.
0: No.
1: Sound like someone you know?
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1: 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Okay? So everyone just... Okay? It's Greg FM. Nope, not sure why. 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
0: So how do you determine who you're going to date?
3: I just meet people randomly, and if I find them interesting, then they're a part of my little collection.
0: Collection?
3: Like a harem.
0: How many people are you dating right now?
3: Like 4 or 5.
0: Dating 4 or 5? What are you, unsure if one of them is a ghost? 5 people. My God. How many times a day do you say, I don't know, what do you want to eat?

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Our planet is the hottest it's ever been. In fact, it's so hot that we won't realize how great we'd be with the planet next door until the last 15 minutes of the story.

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0: Oh, okay. Yeah, I see. 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Yeah. So where do you listen to the show?
1: Through the internet.
0: Well, okay, that made you sound like a cyborg pretending to be human, but okay.

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3: Yo, man.
4: Yo.
3: Open up, man.
4: What do you want, man?
3: My girl just caught me.
4: You made her catch you?
3: I don't know how I let this happen.
4: With who?
3: The girl next door, you know? I don't know what to do.
4: Say what?

0: Hello, sorry?
1: Hey, what's up, dude?
0: Hey, we're trying to order pizza.
1: Yeah, this is a pizza place. What did you want on your pizza?
0: Like just pepperoni.
1: Okay.
0: That's it.
1: Pep. No sauce, no cheese. Interesting.
0: Oh, yeah, sauce, cheese, like, yeah, the works that comes with pepperoni pizza.
1: Sauce
0: like.
1: And cheese and the works, so you want all toppings. Got
0: no.
1: it.
0: Oh. Pizza only, bro.
1: Okay, just pepperoni, so we've canceled the cheese and sauce.
0: Hmm?
1: Okay, I just need to get your address. Hello, I just need to get your address for delivery.
0: Well, I don't know.

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0: What's going on?
2: Oh, no. You know what? You are a great personality. That's why I'm so sold on this radio station.
0: Oh, thanks. I'm glad we could sell ourselves to you. It saves us having a garage sale this weekend.

0: 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It's Greg FM.
1: Come on, Greg. Pleased to meet you.
0: Yes, hello.
2: Hello.
0: Oh, hi. So, aside from exercising poor judgment with your phone call choices, what you doing?
2: Not much. Just got home from work. Just chilling out.
0: Are you phoning from within a refrigeration unit?
2: No, my room's freezing.
0: Well, if it's your room, that's a good thing, because they say it's healthy to keep it cool while you sleep.
2: Very true.
0: Yeah, but you're not asleep.
2: No, not yet.
0: Oh, yet? Well, that doesn't bode well for my conversation skills.

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Ah, that's way up the dial. Who's gonna find that? Oh my gosh. Yes, it's tough on the wallet, but without inflation, balloon decorations would be sad.

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1: 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Eh? I keep that stuff open all show long. Got a little surprise up there for you today. So have a surf over. Are we still saying that about the internet, surf? Or is that like 1994 language and I'm embarrassing myself? So dial up on the net and go right over to the socials at Greg B. Harrell, Twitter, Instagram, Greg B. Harrell Show, Facebook.

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0: Yeah.
1: Okay. 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
1: Okay, I'll have to pick up that joke later. 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

0: 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I knew this day would come. It's Greg FM. How are you?
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3: Uncle Greg.
0: What were you doing?
4: I was just dropping a girl off at her house.
0: You're on a date?
4: Well, I wouldn't call it a date. We could go for food.
0: Well, wait, that does sound like a date. Are you a committophobe?
4: Am I what?
0: A committophobe, like you're afraid of commitment.
4: Yes, absolutely, 100%. Except I'm not afraid. I just know I'm not ready. Because I am fully prepared to one day be able to commit to one person for the rest of my life. But that day is not today or within the next 5 years.
0: My God, if this was the 1980s, James Spader would play you in a movie.

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Recently voted? Just like in general, we've voted for things recently. 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

0: 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If you've hit 106, you've gone too far. You're going to have to circle back.
1: Okay. How am I going
0: to... You know, if you're not sure what to talk about, we could both just sit in silence.
1: Okay.
0: Okay. How you doing over there?
1: Okay.
0: Good.

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1: So listen, if you want to get in touch, social media is such a fast way to do so. 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All sorts of stuff up on the socials. Sometimes I even sing. That probably makes you not want to visit, as I've said many times before, but there's other stuff that happens up there too. Sometimes supernatural stuff. That's the only ghost sound effect we have.

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0: I was asked that question on an IQ test, and...
1: Wait. Hold on. You took an IQ test?
0: Yeah.
1: Why?
0: To see exactly where my intelligence lied.
1: So let me ask you something. What does the IQ stand for in IQ test?
0: Intelligence question.
1: So how did you do on the IQ test?
0: I guess I was put before them and I was something that they'd never seen before.
1: That's very kind of them.
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3: I do the park patrol.
1: Whoa. Do you see weird stuff?
3: Sometimes. Coyotes, people doing weird stuff in the restroom, things like that.
1: Oh, I wish it was coyotes that were doing the weird stuff in the restroom. All right. Come out of the stall there, buddy. So what happened? So what do you just scold them kind of thing?
3: Yeah, pretty much. I can't. I'm not a cop, so I can't do anything to them. But I gotta just let them know. You can't do that. You gotta go.
1: Please tell me you say it just like that with the little laugh at the end. You guys can't do that. You gotta go.

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0: Okay, so it says here, and this, I don't know. This, okay, yeah, here it is. 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Is this like MS-DOS prompt, or what's going on here? So it's 105.9 Greg FM. So if you, you know, if you're wondering or whatever.
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1: I think so, yeah. Oh, hey, if you want to reach out on the socials, that would be awesome. At Greg B. Harrell, Twitter, Instagram, Greg B. Harrell Show, Facebook. Yes, when I say Facebook, I go up on book. Yeah, I'm working on it.

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0: If you don't cut the pizza, you're only eating one slice.

0: doing all right. I'm a little stressed out on the cash because I was barely working eight.
1: Oh, yeah, eight-hour shifts. And what do you usually get longer?
0: My 512 so I can pay my rent and have and afford my habit.
1: Uh-oh. This is starting to sound like a segment on Dateline. What's your habit?
0: Just alcohol and weed.
1: Alcohol and weed, using a conjunction as if it would ever be one or the other. So those are your two vices, huh?
0: Yeah, well, and women, but they don't like me right now, so...
1: Women don't like you right now? What, because of your penchant for alcohol and weed?
0: No, because I'm just not handsome.
1: Oh, stop. Beauty is in the eye of the beholder.
0: Yeah.
1: Or in your case, beauty is in the bloodshot eye of the beholder.

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0: So how did you propose?
3: Hi.
0: Wait. Don't tell me. I'm going to pretend to be your wife, and we'll reenact it.
4: Hi, honey. You wanted to speak to me about something?
3: Oh, God, man. No.
0: What's the problem? What's the problem? I really want to capture your wife's essence.
3: Kind of weird, man.
0: Also, I should tell you, I'm a method actor, so would you mind if you and I go for a long walk on the beach?
3: No. No, thank you.

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Oh, no. Can't believe Magic Johnson wasted the world's best porn name on a basketball career.

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You can always call the show. We can talk about whatever you want. Whatever you want to do. I don't know why my voice is going this high. That's weird.

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This is the start of the hour. Stick around for the end of the hour, because that's when people clap like it's a plane landing somewhere tropical. 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
1: What's the secret to being a mom?
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1: There it is, Merlot. Okay, see, now we're talking. You are going to make a great reality show someday.

0: Is this Greg?
1: We sure appreciate you listening. We know you have a lot of options out there. Thankful that you chose us. Reach out on social media when you get a chance. At Greg B. Harrell, Twitter, Instagram, Greg B. Harrell Show, Facebook, Greg B. Harrell, TikTok. And we hope you enjoy the rest of your listening experience. 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
1: Hi, Greg. 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

0: Oh, no, I broke up with that. 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I broke up with him, but...
1: Well, I'll pretend to be one of the guys. 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
0: Okay, I would just say, don't you want me to be happy, honey?
1: No, I am cool with just me being happy.
0: But you're not going to be happy if I'm not happy. And I'm not happy. So you're not going to be happy.
1: I've lost track of who's happy. 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
0: Oh, working in radio isn't a career. 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
6: Well, I can see that, actually.
0: Exactly.
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0: Oh, I don't know about that. 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
0: Oh, yeah, there it is. 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
0: Do you think you'll ever get married?
3: No, probably not. I can't see it happening. I'm already in my 30s. It's just like, I feel like the opportunity's passed.
0: What? 30s is young.
3: Yeah, it used to be like in your 20s, though, a long time ago.
0: Well, yeah, they also used to wear pleated pants. Lots of people meet in their 30s.
3: Yeah, but it never really worked out, so it's the same. I'm average looking at best, so I understand how it is.
0: Oh, there is no average looking. That's a myth. Beauty is in the eye of the beholder. Although, don't literally ask to hold someone's eyeballs. Trust me, I learned the hard way.

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In spite of the terrible jingle, you should still call that number because that's a direct line to me. 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No, just call me. I'm here. I'll pick it up.

WGAP, Merrillville, Knoxville. It's Greg FM, a loud media station. 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
1: Then how about Greg?
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0: 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We're still working on the jingle.
1: So people call in and they talk about their collections. And you collect Harry Potter stuff?
2: Yeah.
1: How big is this collection? Are we talking Mountain Troll?
2: I own a Gryffindor scarf, a Gryffindor tie, the sorting hat, my own wand, a really short blonde wig so I can dress up like Draco Malfoy. What else? I have a pair of Gryffindor gloves, the Time Turner. I have the Horcrux necklace.
1: Good Lord. Do you also have your own Quidditch?

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1: 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The social media is open all show long. Okay, to be honest, I stay here and sleep on the floor of the studio. Okay, to be honest, I've been living at the station for 18 months. So reach out on the socials.

0: Hello.
1: Why do you say hello like a shrimp boat captain who's come upon another ship? Hello! Unless you're phoning from a shrimp boat.
0: No, I don't.
1: No, okay. Well, in that case, I'm going to keep phone call from a shrimp boat captain on my bucket list.
0: Oh, well, since I got you on the line, I guess can I request a song?
1: Yes, what song?
0: I don't know.
1: So you've done this requesting songs thing before.
0: Oh, yeah.

0: 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Woo! That's faster than I thought. It's Greg FM.
1: Greg is what I call my...
2: I absolutely love... At first, I didn't know how to take you when I first heard you. Ever since then, I don't want to ever miss you. You're just too damn funny.
0: Too damn funny. I sound like a comedy special in the 80s.

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0: Four people?
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0: And what are you currently doing?
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0: Oh, so instead of using up, up, down, down, left, right, BA to get a life, you phoned me.
2: I'm getting video. 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
0: Ah, or did I help? 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

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Pronouncing it library is also correct, because the first R is just being quiet on account of being in a library.

0: 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And don't include this part where I'm asking for the echo effect, because that's sad.
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Call Greg FM. 888-760-1977. It's a direct line to me. I am quite literally sitting in a studio, all the lights turned off, staring at the phone, waiting for people to call. Yes, I'm that guy. Talk soon.

0: Greg FM is WGAP, Merrillville, Knoxville. Hey, fun fact, anyone listening to this in Australia is hearing it in the future. And possibly the other way. We're unsure of the dynamics there.
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0: 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So,
1: hey, is this John?
0: Ooh, I wish my name was John Beharrell. Sounds like an explorer who wears petticoats and knickerbockers. Hello? Nope, hung up. Oh, well.

FM. Oh, hi. Reach out on the social media at Greg B. Harrell, Twitter, Instagram, Greg B. Harrell Show, Facebook, Greg B. Harrell, TikTok. Yeah. The social media for this show, well, it's different. You can tell I mean that because my voice went so high when I said, well, basically it's a behind-the-scenes look here in the studio. It's like when you see the Wizard of Oz behind the curtain, except I'm not a wizard. I just wear the wizard hat for fun.

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1: What Kenny Rogers song?
0: On a warm summer's eve.
1: Oh, here we go.
0: On a train bound for nowhere, met up with the gambler. We're both too tired to sleep.
1: Oh, yeah, that earworm would be... Oh, okay, there's more.
0: At the window, at the darkness, boredom overtook us, and he began to speak.
1: Yeah, I could see how Kenny... More.
0: At a reading people's faces, knowing what the cards are, by the way they held their eyes.
1: I'm not going to buy it because I'm guessing that it's not over. There it is. Okay.
0: For a taste of your whiskey, I'll give you some advice. So I handed him my bottle, and he drank up my last swallow. Then he bummed a cigarette and asked me for a light.
1: What's happening right now? Did the earworm win?
0: Anyhow, and then it goes on, and they get drunk and gamble and learn about life.
1: Did you just Cliff Notes the gambler?
0: Uh-huh.

0: 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That was me doing the kr noise. We don't have the budget for that noise, so it's Greg FM. Yep,
1: Greg.
0: I have a question for you.
2: Okay.
0: I don't know what that slapping is in the background, but I'm just going to move past it.
2: I'm packing my cigarette.
0: Hey, it's fine. There's no judgment here.

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1: Yeah, you live here now, Greg.
0: Greg. What is the biggest problem facing the young generation?
2: I think that probably because, how can I say this?
0: Should I put on a pot of coffee?
2: I don't know.
0: Would it make it easier to tell me in emojis?

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Boom! I don't know what the boom was supposed to signify, but boom. Don't forget, you can still fit in the socks you wore in high school. So you have that going for you. Kinda.

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I'm the only person who works on this show. That's true. There is no call screener. There's no producer. There's, you know, how it all works on other shows. Like, hey, our producer's doing, or what? Yeah, I don't have that. When I say, let's go to our producer, I'm going to me. And to be honest, I think I'm going to let the producer go.

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0: So, hold on, hold on. Let me get this straight. Greg FM, 105.9? Okay. Wow. Okay. Wow. So what are you going to do with your day off?
1: Guinness, Heineken, Pilsner, Honey Brown, and the Amber. And then that's it.
0: Wow. I think you qualify as a microbrewery.

0: What's up, Greg?
1: I post all sorts of different stuff up on the socials, and sometimes things of the supernatural occur. You have to do that voice if you're going to use the word supernatural. It's only fitting. Have a look and give your review. Consider the comments section your Yelp. 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
1: Hi, everyone. It's Greg.
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3: 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Let it just be bread. You know?

0: Greg B. Harrell.
1: And hello to you, not Greg B. Harrell.
0: I was calling to take a guess on your animal.
1: My animal? Like my sign? Well, what sign do you think I am?
0: A Taurus.
1: Well, what are the traits of being a Taurus?
0: I'm very confident.
1: Okay, well, I mean, I think I'm confident, as long as it's okay with everyone around me.
0: Yes.
1: What's another trait of a Taurus?
0: I'm extremely well-rounded.
1: As am I, with all my holiday weight.
0: So what animal are you, then?
1: Well, I mean, I hope zebra with those slimming stripes.

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4: It's fine. I'm not a cop.
6: 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You know them old sugar daddy. They be tricking. They tell them girls.

0: 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It's Greg FM. It's a little noise.
1: Come on, Greg.
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3: I'm really happy to have Greg here.
0: So what's your favorite food?
4: Toast.
0: Toast. Ah, so tragic. It can never be bread again.
4: What do you mean?
0: No, nothing. I was dropped at a young age. So what do you put on your toast?
4: Oh, I take toast with strawberry, grape.
0: You know, sometimes I combine those two. Trust me, you haven't lived until you've tasted grawberry. Okay. Now, what do you never put on your toast? Wait. Don't answer. Let's say it together on three. One, two, three.
4: Marmalade.
0: Yeah, it's... Poor marmalade. Always a bride's malade, never a bride.
4: Yeah, you're funny, Greg.

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Okay, that was obviously a typo. That's okay. GERG FM 105.9. Whoops. If you're like me, then you also don't understand why the people in Jaws don't get out of the water when they hear that music.

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Sorry, there was a comma put in there as a typo, so I just added the, yeah. Greg FM. Please don't